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Channel 93.3, Nerf. There is now 3 songs out from the upcoming album Until the Sun Explodes. This is the title track from it. And Sonata, of course, you've heard. And Can't Miss You just came out this week. So check out some new Sublime wherever you get music. But here's Until the Sun Explodes, the title track off the album that comes out on the 12th of June. It's Channel 93.3, Sublime.

Tides, Death Cab for Cutie, Channel 93.3. Those guys playing at Outside Days Festival, and that's in, like, right downtown on the 29th, 30th, and 31st of this month. They play on the 29th with Goth Babe, Japanese Breakfast, and Denver's Own Wilderness. And then night two is My Morning Jacket, The Flaming Lips, Dawes. Lots of bands on that bill. And then Cage the Elephant wraps it up on the third day, Sunday, May 31st, with Tash Sultana and Group Love and Girl Tones and Denver's Own Neptunes and the Mananas. So grab tickets. Don't miss that show. Big lineup. 3-day weekend, man. Woo! Huge. It's Channel 93.3.

Channel 93.3 Nerf. Happy Friday. I'm getting out of here, and you have yourself a great weekend. Leaving you with Young the Giant. He's going to be playing up at the Dillon Amphitheater with Cold War Kids and Kenny Hoopla, too, right? It's going to be an amazing show. July 31st, and not to be missed, for sure. So, have a great weekend. I will leave you with this, and then Swanee's in next. It's Different Kind of Love, Young the Giant, Channel 93.3.

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Channel 93.3. I'm Simone in for Swanee tonight. Happy Friday. And I've got a last pair of tickets to see Little Image at Globe Hall up for grabs. I'll be giving those away around 7:30. Here's new music from Yellow Card and Good Charlotte. It's Bedroom Posters on Channel 93.3.

Tame Impala Dracula. I'm Simone, and I have one last pair of tickets to give away for Little Image at Globe Hall on June 18th. Now, yesterday, I used the iHeartRadio talkback feature, and today I want to try something else to see what you guys prefer. 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Send me a DM. 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When I-

0: 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I'm Simone. Throwing things back to New Radicals. You get what you give. And throwing things forward with Temper City. They've got a new track on the way called Self-Aware. And that really has me thinking. Between that and an article I read about spatial awareness at Red Rocks, this younger generation just is not sure how it works. So let me give you the rundown. At Red Rocks, every seat has a number and a row. And that's one spot. If there's room in front, that's between those people to choose who they want to stand there. It is not up for grabs. Just a little reminder, because you might win tickets to see Amel and the Sniffers at Red Rocks on June 17th, and now you know how it works. Now, to win those tickets, you got to check in with Nerf all next week between 4 and 420. Win short-term memory to snag those tickets and find all the show details at ktcl.com.
1: Partly cloudy and 51 tonight, partly sunny 80 Saturday with some gusty thunderstorms in the afternoon. They'll be scattered. Better chance for thunderstorms and rain coming late.
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I'm Simone, and I'm almost too self-aware, like he says in the song, because when I'm at Red Rocks, I will be looking at the row behind me that is up a level and being like, oh, can you see okay? 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

Channel 93.3, I'm Simone. Happy Friday. The weekend is upon us. Let's kick things off on this fabulous, almost summer night. 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

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It's Double Take on Channel 93.3. I'm Simone. Shout out to those guys. They are kicking off their first headline tour September 12th, coming to Marquee Theater on October 8th. Not up yet at ktcl.com, but I'm sure it will be soon. 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

0: Channel 93.3. I'm Simone. I've got some new music from Noah Kahan on the way. That one there was a new one from Cold War Kids. It's called Push My Luck. Off their EP released earlier in February, Push My Luck / All I Ever Need. Check that out. That's a nice little handful of songs. And tomorrow, not tomorrow, today's Friday, Monday, get ready to win some tickets. Mumford & Sons are going to be at Folsom Field June 6th. We have another chance to score those with Steve Burrell just after 8 a.m. Play What's in Steve's Can to win and grab all the show details at ktcl.com.
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I'm Simone, and kind of lame that we can't be at everything we want to be or even know about everything. Like Wax Trax Denver had a NoahCon, the Great Divide listening party, and I didn't know anything about it. I totally would have been there. Loving this new album. 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

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Young the Giant, Different Kind of Love.

New music from Young the Giant. Different Kind of Love on Channel 93.3. I'm Simone. It's Friday night. We have made it through the work week. Now, the weekend is going to be gone before you know it. So get out there. Do something fun. Live in the moment. Breathe in the air. 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

0: 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I'm Simone, throwing things back to Daft Punk around the world. And you notice, if you are a true music nerd, that our throwback tracks happen all throughout the day. For Memorial Day, we are running Nerd Memorial Day weekend once again. So next weekend, all these throwback tracks are going to be replaced with music off the Music Nerd Survey that you might have heard once, heard a little snippet from. We want you to hear it again. We're freshening up set list for the weekend, and that's thanks to all our music nerds. If you're not a music nerd, sign up to be one at ktcl.com.
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0: Marshmello and Portugal the Man.

New music from Marshmello with Portugal the Man. It's Phoenix on Channel 93.3. I'm Simone. I haven't really heard from Marshmello in a while, and I come from like the EDM world. So I clicked his profile to see what he has been up to, and he is working on these collabs like crazy. Not only Portugal the Man, but he's also getting in with some country artists. Can't wait to see how that turns out. 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
7: When I was in the third grade, I thought that I was gay, cause I could draw, my uncle was, and I kept my room straight. I told my mom, tears rushing down my face, she's like, Ben, you've loved girls since before pre-K. Tripping. Yeah, I guess she had a point, didn't she? 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I remember doing the math, like, yeah, I'm good at Little League.

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0: thought I wasn't going to be able to sing. 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And then once I got through, like, the hard part of it, shows got more enjoyable because I was present. You know, because you think you're present and you're having drinks, but that's, it's fake, you know? It's muted still. 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My memories of all these shows were foggy. It's like I wasn't even really enjoying them. So when I finally did get sober and like I'm present at these shows more now, you know, I see the boys and I see the homies and I see the other bands. It's like we're 40 now, you know, like I'll see them partying backstage and then I'll see them the next day and like they're hurting, dude. And I already got my workout in.
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I'm Simone. 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

Channel 93.3. I'm Simone. I am getting out of here for the night. I'm headed to California on Sunday. I hope that you have a phenomenal weekend. Alex Mack is in next with your emerging alt, and I'm leaving you with some new Tame Impala. It's Dracula on Channel 93.3.

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1: I had kind of like the opposite like brain fart today than what I'm used to. It's Alex Mack. This is Emerging Alts, where like normally I'm like, oh, I thought it was Friday yesterday. I for sure was convinced it was Thursday all day today. But dude, officially the weekend. And you know what? No better way to kick it off than with a full hour of the best new stuff. I mean, I got Yellow Card and Good Charlotte on the show tonight. This band Buffalo Traffic Jam, that's awesome. We're going to do New Somber and Young the Giant with New Sublime and The Last Dinner Party. A bunch of Julia Wolf requests have come in this week, so let me get her on the show with new stuff from The Strokes. Bridget Calls Me Baby. I mean, look, it's Friday. I'm trying to have some fun. Kicking things off on the show right now with Death Cab for Cutie, their new one called Riptides.

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0: I can't help but think of my buddy Chris playing that song. That was Clarion. Song's Hello Juliet here on Emerging Alts. He's just like such a big Clarion fan. He's like, I cannot believe you guys are playing them. Which, honestly, it's about time. You know, but let me know what you thought. If you want to hear more from them on the show, played you Yellow Card earlier. You know, their song with Good Charlotte. Death Cab for Cutie kicking off the show. Just hit me up. Let me know what your favorite's been so far. What you want to hear more of. You know, you can always DM me, too, if that's easier. Just, you know, open Instagram. Make sure you add me at AlexMacLive. But hit me up with whatever. Questions, comments, requests. This is all for you. So hit me up at AlexMacLive.
2: Hello, I'm Robert Smigel. I did lots of things. Cartoons on SNL, Conan stuff, Triumph the Insult Comic Dog, some movies. But now I'm...
3: Lots of places can expose you to identity theft.
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Channel 93.3 Colorado Alternative. That was the last dinner party. There's a song called Count the Ways here on Emerging Alt. They're definitely one of those bands that I'd like listened to a little bit, but then I saw them live. They were playing a festival in Iowa. Yeah, like outside of Des Moines called Hinterland. Great festival, by the way. And I was like blown away. I'm like, okay, this is a band you have to see live. Obviously, same could be said for this next band. Couldn't get more classic than Sublime. Their new one right now, actually the title track, the new album coming out next month. It's called Until the Sun Explodes.

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Welcome back to Transitions. Time for this week's guest mix. And it's been a while since Christian Smith was on the show. He's just currently promoting his new single, Golden Point, which is out on Bedrock. Had a long relationship with the Bedrock label. His track Flyer Talk has been huge on the label ever since it was released. And you can catch Christian touring all over the planet, one of the busiest DJs out there for sure. Found time in amongst his busy schedule to put together this mix for you, so I hope you can enjoy this. It's Christian Smith mixing things up for Transitions.

0: last 60 minutes, you've been listening to the excellent sounds of Christian Smith. If you haven't already checked out his track Golden Point, it's definitely one for those dance floors. And you can catch Christian, as I said, touring all over the planet. For more details of his schedule and remixes and production work, just check out his socials. Thanks again to Christian for putting that mix together for us, and thanks to everyone for tuning in on this week's show. Hope you enjoyed it. I'll be back same time, same place, only here on Transitions. Have yourself a great week.
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Classic Weezer from their album Everything Will Be All Right in the End. Suddenly blowing up on TikTok. Weezer, go away.

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15: Thought I wasn't going to be able to sing. I thought I wasn't going to be able to do shows. And then once I got through, like, the hard part of it, shows got more enjoyable because I was present. You know, because you think you're present and you're having drinks, but it's fake, you know? It's muted still. Like, the nerves are taken off, and yeah, okay, that's fine, but, like, everything was foggy. My memories of all these shows were foggy. It's like I wasn't even really enjoying them. So when I finally did get sober and like I'm present at these shows more now, you know, I see the boys and I see the homies and I see the other bands. It's like we're 40 now, you know, like I'll see them partying backstage, then I'll see them the next day and like they're hurting, dude. And I already got my workout in.
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1: Son, it's time we had a little talk about the birds and the bees.
2: I'm gay, Dad.
1: What?
2: Yeah.
1: Are you sure? You were feeling okay.
2: I'm sure.
1: So you don't like girls?
2: No.
1: Your mom? You don't think your mom is
2: a
1: hot...
2: That's gross.
1: You like the dudes?
2: Is this a problem?
1: No, it's not a problem. We can talk about the bees and the bees.
2: Okay.
1: You see, son, when a man loves,
2: another man?
1: Right. He will get a certain,
2: urge?
1: No.
2: Swelling?
1: No.
2: Clothing?
1: No.
2: Feelings?
1: Feelings, right.
2: Uh-huh.
1: And there will be a certain kind of...
2: Touching?
1: Right. Usually there's one, lady man and one man man.
2: Uh-huh.
1: Am I doing this right?
2: I think you might be ruining my gayness, but...
1: Maybe you should talk to your mother.
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10: I thought I wasn't going to be able to sing. I thought I wasn't going to be able to do shows. And then once I got through, like, the hard part of it, shows got more enjoyable because I was present. You know, because you think you're present and you're having drinks, but it's fake, you know? It's muted still. Like, the nerves are taken off, and yeah, okay, that's fine, but, like, everything was foggy. My memories of all these shows were foggy. It's like I wasn't even really enjoying them. So when I finally did get sober and like I'm present at these shows more now, like, you know, I see the boys and I see the homies and I see the other bands. It's like we're 40 now, you know, like I'll see them partying backstage, then I'll see them the next day and like they're hurting, dude. And I already got my workout in.
0: Dirty Ed's coming to Red Rocks next month on June 25th. Before that, Yellow Card playing May 20th at the Junkyard. The Last Dinner Party comes to Mission Ballroom on June 2nd, and the Toadies come to the Ogden Theater on June 5th. Mumford & Sons playing Folsom Field on June 6th. 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

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Mother is a collaborative musical project. The idea is that each release brings together different artists with different influences to create a unique sound. Here's our song,

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1: All right, team, simmer down. As you know, we're here to name our new breakthrough medication. Oh. What's it do again?
2: Technically, it reduces inflammation.
1: Oh, super. Life-changing. Yeah.
3: How about Tremfya, Wegovy, Dupixent?
1: You just combined the names of three other medications.
3: Or did I?
4: Yes, I did.
1: What else do we got?
2: Lufapixel.
1: Why?
2: I was just looking at this loofah and a pixel.
1: Sounds like a Pokemon. Next.
3: Ask your doctor if Hermifoop is right for you.
1: Hermifoop?
3: Is that what I said?
1: Isn't that a Norwegian DJ?
2: Finish.
1: Not till we get a name.
2: A Jaxatongue.
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Empire of the Sun with Walking on a Dream on Channel 93.3. Good morning, I'm Mike Jones. I'm glad to see another big collaboration happening because right now, America's number one alternative song, it's Yellow Card and Good Charlotte together with Bedroom Posters. But now, how about this pairing? Marshmello and Portugal the Man have joined up for Phoenix. It's Channel 93.3.

0: Float On. We've been singing along with that and Modest Mouse for a long time. It's Channel 93.3. I'm Mike Jones. We have new Modest Mouse music coming in a couple weeks. An Eraser and a Maze is their new album. And actually, there's a whole bunch of stuff to look forward to with Modest Mouse. We have the new Bleachers album on the way. Sublime, Muse. I'm sure I'm forgetting other bands, but we have a lot to look forward to. Look, it's 6 in the morning. I'm waking up. I'm having my coffee. I'm doing my best here.
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2: Partly cloudy and 51 tonight, partly sunny 80 Saturday.

0: thought I wasn't going to be able to sing. I thought I wasn't going to be able to do shows. And then once I got through, like, the hard part of it, shows got more enjoyable because I was present. You know, because you think you're present and you're having drinks, but it's fake, you know? It's muted still. Like, the nerves are taken off, and yeah, okay, that's fine, but, like, everything was foggy. My memories of all these shows were foggy. It's like I wasn't even really enjoying them. So when I finally did get sober and, like, I'm present at these shows more now. Like, you know, I see the boys and I see the homies and I see the other bands. It's like we're 40 now, you know? Like, I'll see them partying backstage, then I'll see them the next day, and, like, they're hurting, dude. And I already got my workout in.
1: Dirty Ed's coming to Red Rocks next month on June 25th. 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

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Well, we had a great time with them at Kegs and Eggs. They played those two big nights at Red Rocks. 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

Now everyone's awake after that. It's Super Sometimes with Afterthought. New music on Channel 93.3 this morning. And Super Sometimes, the one and only, they will be closing out the weekend tomorrow. They've got a show at Summit. Now, you could stay at home and think about the week ahead. Ugh, I got work and this and that. Or go to the show and have fun with Super Sometimes. I say do the show. That's always the right answer. Always go to the show. 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
1: 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He once went viral. It was herpes. If he were a spice, he would be flour. He's had a hair on his tongue. It wasn't a pube. The only lyrics he knows from Sweet Caroline are
2: bum, bum, bum.
1: 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He's the only man ever to come down with bacterial vaginosis.
2: Aye.
1: He has injured himself while sleeping.
2: Ooh.
1: He is the least interesting man in the world.
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have new music all over the place for you this morning. Young the Giant with Different Kind of Love on Channel 93.3. And they put out their album recently, The Foo Fighters, Noah Kahan. We have Death Cab for Cutie coming soon with Sublime and a whole bunch more. Bleachers, lots to look forward to. 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So all the new stuff you need to know about, you'll know about.

I was going to try to hit some high notes there, and then I thought, you know what? It's way too early. Let me just tell you, that's Gnarls Barkley and Crazy on Channel 93.3. I'm Mike Jones, but I can do this. I can say that song came out in 2006. It's 20 years old, and if you want to go back to 2006, along with Gnarls Barkley, hear stuff from The Killers, Muse, Panic at the Disco. It's a really good year for music. 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

0: Your ride share is here.
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Not only do we have new music for you this morning with Self-Aware from Temper City, but also big news about having UC Mumford & Sons, how you can win some tickets next week. Hang out. I'll tell you all about the Mumford & Sons hookups in just a few minutes. 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

0: There is so much to look forward to coming real soon. Good morning. It's Mike Jones with you on Channel 93.3. Well, we're going to see Jared Leto as Skeletor in the new Masters of the Universe movie. I've always been a He-Man fan. I think this is going to be a lot of fun. I can't wait for that next month. And also in June, we're going to have Mumford & Sons coming for a big show at Folsom Field in Boulder. 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Every morning with Steve Burrell, play What's in Steve's Can every morning, Monday through Friday at 8:10. And those Mumford & Sons tickets hopefully are going to be yours. Just got to figure out what Steve's rattling around in that can. Easy, right? You got this.
1: From the True Green Weather Center.
2: Partly sunny 80 Saturday with some gusty thunderstorms in the afternoon. They'll be scattered. Better chance for thunderstorms and rain coming.
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7: I thought I wasn't going to be able to sing. I thought I wasn't going to be able to do shows. And then once I got through, like, the hard part of it, shows got more enjoyable because I was present. You know, because you think you're present and you're having drinks, but that's, it's fake, you know? It's muted still. Like, the nerves are taken off, and yeah, okay, that's fine. But, like, everything was foggy. My memories of all these shows were foggy. It's like I wasn't even really enjoying them. So when I finally did get sober and, like, I'm present at these shows more now. You know, I see the boys and I see the homies and I see the other bands. It's like we're 40 now, you know? Like, I'll see them partying backstage and then I'll see them the next day and, like, they're hurting, dude. And I already got my workout in.
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We're not just throwing it back, throwing it way back with an all-time classic, I Want to Be Sedated from the Ramones on Channel 93.3. And if we didn't have the Ramones, then we wouldn't have Sum 41. Thank you, Ramones. Thank you, Sum 41. Thank you, punk rock. 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

0: If you're going to do it, let's do it right. Dracula, Tame Impala on Channel 93.3. Got to pretend you have the cape on and the fangs and everything. I'm Mike Jones. And actually, the castle that everyone says is Castle Dracula, Bran Castle over in Romania, was just bought by this guy, Joel Weinschenker. He's the guy that takes care of a lot of Elvis's estates dealings. He runs Graceland as well. Joel, now that you're the owner of Bran Castle, Castle Dracula, you got to get Tame Impala over there. Let them play the song at the castle. Get a whole bunch of people doing a big dance. I mean, come on, let's do it right. Have a big old Dracula party.
1: 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As a maintenance tech at a university, he knows ordering from multiple suppliers takes time away from keeping...
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0: at Post Sex Nachos, and the song's pretty catchy too. 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I'm Mike Jones, and really, that's a much better option than cigarettes after sex. Another after sex band, but I'm sure if you ask like five doctors, five out of five will say Post Sex Nachos are much better than a cigarette afterwards.
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3: And we're back with another action-packed Colorado Rockies baseball season. And Bob, I gotta tell you, this team is red hot compared to last year.
4: Well, that bar is on the floor, Jim. The Rockies started 4-20 last season, but this year they are better than that so far.
3: All of the experts are picking the Rockies to be dead last at the end of this year, but I'm going to go with my gut and actual money that they will not be dead last.
4: Hot praise indeed. I'll take it a step further and guarantee that at least one Rockies player will make the All-Star team.
3: Bold prediction. As we all know, every team is required to have a player on the All-Star team. Last year's Rockies almost had them changing that rule, but it could happen again.
4: As a matter of fact, Jim, I'm so hyped on this team, I will also predict...
3: Bob, we were talking about this earlier. Are you going to say what I think you're going to say?
4: You know what, Jim? I predict that the Rockies will not lose 100 games this year.
3: Wowza! Does your wife know how much you love this team? She's got to be jealous.
4: She left me last year, Jim.
3: Well, anyway, we're so hyped on the Rockies and their 99 or less loss season, I can't believe I'm saying that out loud. Go Rockies!
2: 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Nerf's LOL at 505. 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

0: Not only do they sound great together, but that is America's number one alternative song, Bedroom Posters, on Channel 93.3. Yellow Card and Good Charlotte together going to the top of the musical mountain. I'm Mike Jones. I like that we have some good collaborations going. Besides that one, we have Phoenix from Marshmello and Portugal the Man. Also, Weezer and Bethany from Best Coast. Their song, Go Away, has come back around. They did it years ago, but it's come back around. I like the collaborations. I hope more are to come. The joint efforts are always fun.
1: From the True Green Weather Center.
2: Partly sunny 80 Saturday with some gusty thunderstorms in the afternoon. They'll be scattered. Better chance for thunderstorms and rain coming.
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1: 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Noah Kahn, The Great Divide.

John does get around. We have him on Channel 93.3 this morning with The Great Divide, and he played that last weekend on Saturday Night Live. And I hope you're going to catch tonight's episode, season finale tonight, with Will Ferrell and Paul McCartney as the musical guest. You know that one's going to be great. Franz Ferdinand, Channel 93.3.

0: We're throwing it back on Channel 93.3 with Fly Away from Lenny Kravitz. And soon, he's going to be a James Bond villain. Very cool for Lenny. I'm Mike Jones. The new 007 game, First Light, is coming out. And Lenny is the villain in there. Of course, as we see him all the other times doing anything, Lenny, of course, has his abs on full display because that's probably in his contract. I'll do it, but got to see all the abs. But he said he had a great time doing that. I'm looking forward to playing 007 First Light. Also, the new racing game Forza Horizon 6 is coming. And Lego Batman 2, a lot of good stuff. The only problem, there's not enough time to play all these games. Got to work and have responsibility and everything.
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On Saturday morning, there are a couple essentials that you need. Definitely coffee. Got to have something good to eat. Maybe a breakfast sandwich. I like mine, egg sandwich with sausage. Maybe you're into bacon. But also with that, you got to have good music at Channel 93.3. We're taking care of you with the latest from Death Cab for Cutie, Riptides.

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Here we are in 2026, and we could say that Green Day has a movie coming out. Never thought we'd say something like that, but yes, it's on the way, and we'll talk about their movie in a couple minutes. Also, it's great to say in 2026 that Sublime is back, sounding great with their new song, Until the Sun Explodes. 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

0: Our Channel 93.3 friends are staying busy, that's for sure. Good morning, I'm Mike Jones. The Gorillaz have their tour coming up. We heard Sublime. They're out doing a bunch of stuff as well. New album coming soon. And then Green Day, their movie is going to be out. They finally set a date for it, August 14th, for Nimrods, the story of the guys that are in a band and travel across the country to play with Green Day at a New Year's Eve show. Well, they think they're going to play with Green Day, and then there's a bunch of antics and nonsense along the way. It sounds really cool. Hey, a movie that Green Day did. Of course, I want to see that opening weekend. Definitely got to be there for that.
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0: thought I wasn't going to be able to sing. I thought I wasn't going to be able to do shows. And then once I got through, like, the hard part of it, shows got more enjoyable because I was present. You know, because you think you're present and you're having drinks, but it's fake, you know? It's muted still. Like, the nerves are taken off, and yeah, okay, that's fine, but, like, everything was foggy. My memories of all these shows were foggy. It's like I wasn't even really enjoying them. So when I finally did get sober and, like, I'm present at these shows more now. You know, I see the boys and I see the homies and I see the other bands. It's like we're 40 now, you know? Like, I'll see them partying backstage, then I'll see them the next day, and, like, they're hurting, dude. And I already got my workout in.
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Well, that just makes it 10 times better. We have 311 this morning on Channel 93.3, and their tour this summer with the Dirty Heads, they're going to be at Fiddler's Green August 7th. That is a Friday night show. What a way that's going to be to start the weekend. And I'm sure between now and then, we've got time. Yeah, Channel 93.3, we'll have some tickets to win for that. Count on it.

Strumbellas, Skin of My Teeth. Young the Giant, Different Kind of Love.

0: Different Kind of Love. It's new from Young the Giant on Channel 93.3. Good morning. I'm Mike Jones. And it's been a busy week all around, including with the NFL schedules coming out. The Broncos have some huge games starting the season on Monday Night Football, week one against the Chiefs, getting the nationwide spotlight there. Week three, Sunday Night Football against the Rams. Week six, Thursday night with the Seahawks. Black Friday with the Steelers. And then Christmas Day against the Bills. It's going to be prime time, huge matchups throughout the season for the Broncos. Get it, boys.
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saw your face, I want to get better, better, better, better, I want to get. Didn't know I was broken till I wanted to change. I want to get better, better, better, better, I want to get. Up to my room where there's girls on the ceiling, cut out the pictures, yeah, I'll chase that feeling of an 18-year-old who didn't know what loss was.

stadium, and they tend to pull that off. I'm Steve Burrell. These guys will be playing for a stadium when they come through to Coors Field, part of the Coors Field lineup this year in August. It's My Chemical Romance. I'm Not Okay, I Promise. 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

My head was aching and the shaking bugs were crawling all over me. Son of a bitch!

0: Andy Warhol's Bohemian Like You, live from the Channel 93 garage. I'm Steve Burrell, and every time I see Dandy Warhols now, like, those guys are strange cats, man. I had a chance to interview them, not in the garage, not in that session, but at Riot Fest years ago, where we used to set up all these different kind of like in-person, live in front of people interviews. And I can't even remember exactly what it was, but I do remember walking away from that being like, whoo, okay, all right. That's different. Nathaniel Rateliff and the Night Sweats in there. My Chemical Romance, The Score, and Bleachers starting that whole stretch off here. Live music from the garage, which we'll do again right about this time tomorrow for the Garage Brunch weekend continues on a Sunday. But today, on a Saturday, we continue with some Super Sometimes on the way. They're going to be in town tomorrow. Tame Impala is going to be here in September. Both of them on tap.
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Channel 93. I'm Steve Burrell. These guys will be in town tomorrow for a show at the Summit. 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

Channel 93.3. I'm Steve Burrell. Just another one of those songs, like out of a band's collection that has just exploded recently. New from Dexter and the Moonrocks. 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

0: Foo Fighters All My Life on Channel 93. I'm Steve Urkel. This guy's back. New album, tour. Tour that will not stop in Colorado, at least at this point. But oh well, maybe down the road. Also, no 21 Pilots show this year. Odd. No Florence and Machine, even though she's touring. Got that on the way. Definitely have Noah Kahan coming for a couple of nights at Coors Field. His song, Great Divide, part of the batch next.
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0: thought I wasn't going to be able to sing. I thought I wasn't going to be able to do shows. And then once I got through, like, the hard part of it, shows got more enjoyable because I was present. You know, because you think you're present and you're having drinks, but that's, it's fake, you know? It's muted still. Like, the nerves are taken off, and yeah, okay, that's fine, but, like, everything was foggy. My memories of all these shows were foggy. It's like I wasn't even really enjoying them. So when I finally did get sober and, like, I'm present at these shows more now. You know, I see the boys and I see the homies and I see the other bands. It's like we're 40 now, you know? Like, I'll see them partying backstage and then I'll see them the next day and, like, they're hurting, dude. And I already got my workout in.
1: Dirty Ed's coming to Red Rocks next month on June 25th. 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Mumford & Sons playing Folsom Field on June 6th. 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

Lifehouse Hang By Moment, your throwback track in Channel 93. I'm Steve Burrell. Still like kind of stunned how fast this year and this month is going by. Seeing that Memorial Day weekend. We'll be living in Memorial Day weekend next Saturday, which I know is early just because of the way the calendar falls, but just feels earlier. It's Channel 93.

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1: Young the Giant. Different kind of love. Post sex nachos. 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

0: Noah Khan, The Great Divide on Channel 93.3. I'm Steve Burrell. How you feeling about that new one from Noah Khan? Or the new one for Dirty Heads, got that one on the way, and it's the question that we ask you just about every week. Not every week, but just about every week. And just about every week, we're hooking you up with something, and we definitely are this week. We got a chance for you to win a $250 Living Spaces gift card just by completing your survey. And so that's a big one. So you set yourself up with that just by taking that survey. Music nerds that already have it. So if you have the email, look for that. If you don't have the email, well, maybe you just need to get signed up at ktcl.com is where you do that. It's super easy. It's quick. And we won't bug you all that much, I swear. And it helps not only the winning, but kind of guide the station how you want it to sound. You definitely pay attention to it. And that's why we like to hook you up.
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1: Does he sleep all the time?
3: 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What are you, dead?
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2: Ta-da!
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2: 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Meow, meow, meow.
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0: Death Cab for Cutie with Riptides on Channel 93. Another act that we'll see here later this year. Is it the 29th? I want to say it's the Friday of the last weekend of May, which is flying up, man. That's when they're going to be here. Part of that Outside Days Music Festival lineup, Outside Days Festival music is part of it, but they got a lot of stuff going on there. Definitely want to check that out at least one of the days. But the trick is which day is if you want to go see the music, because Death Cab for Cutie, your headliner on Friday, My Morning Jacket on Saturday, and Cage the Elephant on Sunday. My goodness. And not on Memorial Day weekend. It's the one after that. So before that, some Jimmy Eat World. They're going to be here June 9th, kicking off their tour. Young the Giants also going to be in the state as well. Got their song Different Kind of Love on the way.
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2: Partly sunny, 80 Saturday with some gusty thunderstorms in the afternoon. They'll be scattered. Better chance for thunderstorms and rain.
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Young the Giant, Different Kind of Love on Channel 93.3 from their very new album, Victory Garden. I'm Steve Burrell. A very new album from All American Rejects just dropped yesterday, too, called Sandbox. But here's one you know. It's Channel 93.3.

0: Jackson, your throwback track on Channel 93. I'm Steve Burrell. New music actually going to be the focus of a lot of what we're doing next week. And like we do, but we do our new music survey every week. Perhaps you take them every week, and perhaps you'll notice a lot of these songs that still haven't, you know, made it into the daylight. But we're going to change that next weekend. It's Nerd Memorial Day weekend, because we do love a good pun. So all Memorial Day weekend long, going a little bit deeper with some of our new music. So nothing for you to do, just hopefully you enjoy it. New music that has been making the cut quite a bit. Post-Sex Nachos, SOS on the way.
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1: 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You've made it to the end times. You may have heard some rumors.
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1: Shop. 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Sorry, Rover. 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
8: The end times, the end times. 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

Channel 93.3, I'm Steve Burrell. We're all waiting for a new Bike Routes song. And when it came, I did not expect a ripping sax solo in the middle of it. But that's what we got, with the saxophone being provided by none other than New Jersey's own East Street Band member Jake Clemens on this one. From new from Bike Routes, also from Jersey. It's Delicate, Channel 93.3.

0: Linkin Park and Numb on Channel 93.3. I'm Steve Burrell. Happy weekend, everybody. So Memorial Day weekend next weekend. Soon enough, June. And soon enough, one of the bigger shows we've had on tap for a while. And I am stunned we still have more tickets to give away, but I'm doing it next week for Mumford & Sons. So check in just after 8 o'clock. What's in My Can is the game. Mumford & Sons is a prize for their June 6th show at Folsom Field up in Boulder. I know a lot of people are still looking for those tickets, so that's when you could try to score. Violent Femmes are coming later this year, too, celebrating 45 years of their debut album. Got some Violent Femmes on the way.
1: Partly sunny 80 Saturday with some gusty thunderstorms in the afternoon. They'll be scattered. Better chance for thunderstorms and rain coming late Sunday with a high of 70.
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5: 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But you also scored cherry red sunglasses, a super cute straw bucket bag, adorable espadrilles, and a bold maxi dress that you can wear pretty much anywhere. And is

0: I thought I wasn't going to be able to sing. I thought I wasn't going to be able to do shows. And then once I got through, like, the hard part of it, shows got more enjoyable because I was present. You know, because you think you're present and you're having drinks, but that's, it's fake, you know? It's muted still. Like, the nerves are taken off, and yeah, okay, that's fine, but, like, everything was foggy. My memories of all these shows were foggy. It's like I wasn't even really enjoying them. So when I finally did get sober and like I'm present at these shows more now, you know, I see the boys and I see the homies and I see the other bands. It's like we're 40 now, you know, like I'll see them partying backstage, then I'll see them the next day and like they're hurting, dude. And I already got my workout in.
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Violent Femmes, Blister in the Sun, your throwback track on Channel 93.3, going back 45 years for that one. And that's what they're going to be celebrating with a Mission Ballroom show in September for Violent Femmes. 45 years of Violent Femmes. 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I mean,

0: Tame Impala, Dracula on Channel 93. I'm Steve Burrell. September 11th, Ball Arena, one of the hottest tickets that I'd seen it. Like, that one went on sale and was sold out almost immediately. And I'm wondering how fast, I know the Mumford & Sons show did sell out, but I'm curious how fast that did with 50,000-ish tickets. But I know we still got a few. I got a few to give away next week. So Mumford & Sons, my prize next week for What's in My Can. So check in just after 8 a.m. Maybe you get you into a, not last minute, but man, kind of right up against it show as they're coming June 6th to Folsom. But we'll set you up next week just after 8 o'clock. Yellow Card in town next week. Got their song Bedroom Posters on the way.
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Yellow Card with Bedroom Posters on Channel 93.3. Steve Burrell is guys coming through next week. Finally, it's one of those that's been on tap for a while. But next, this Wednesday, May 20th, it's Junkyard. 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
1: 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Your collapse is important to us. We've been expecting your call.
2: Yeah, quick question. What kind of end times are we doing? I have a Costco run scheduled.
1: Are you calling from America, sir?
2: Yes.
1: It looks like you're in a dealer's choice collapse zone. Could be fires, floods, recession, measles, false prophets, civil war, or AI.
2: So I should just buy in bulk?
1: Good luck, have fun, don't die.
3: Hi, I just wanted to check. Is this a rapture?
1: I don't see that here, ma'am. I think your God is sitting this one out.
3: What should I wear?
1: I recommend staying away from sweaters during the slow unraveling of the fabric of society.
3: What
1: good
3: about
1: luck,
3: shoes? Have fun.
1: Don't die.
4: Yes, hello. Is AI taking us out?
1: That is one of your possible end times, sir.
4: Is there a safe place I could move?
1: We recommend becoming a dolphin.
4: That's not even possible.
1: My next door neighbor's kid was born with a blowhole and a flipper. Dream big. Have fun. Don't die.
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Noah Kahan, The Great Divide on Channel 93.3, still a part of our concert's future. Always a great time of the year right now when you have so many things to look forward to with the summer and the concerts, and including that one coming through for two nights in August and even further into the year, late October, almost Halloween, when Evanescence hits Red Rocks. 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

0: Imagine Dragons, the acoustic take of its time that went live from the Channel 93 garage. I'm Steve Burrell. More garage music coming tomorrow as we do during the weekend. So heads up, if you're a weekend listener, just know that between 11 and 11:30 on Saturdays and Sundays, we go all from the garage, go like five in a row. So that again tomorrow, but from the studio, and an act that we're going to see live later this year at a Red Rocks. Got the latest of Dirty Heads, one of those days coming up.
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Channel 93. I'm Steve Burrell with a lot of like rock reggae music coming to Red Rocks and to Fiddler's this year. One of those being Dirty Heads coming through late June for a show at Red Rocks. Once again, they're a common fixture there in the summer. It's new from Dirty Heads right now, One of Those Days.

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Antares, Boys of Summer on Channel 93. We are almost there to summer now. It won't be actual summer when Death Cab for Cutie takes the stage at Outside Days Music Festival, but it is one of those like technical summer days because it'll be the weekend past Memorial Day weekend, that Friday of last Friday of the month. It's Death Cab for Cutie with Riptides on Channel 93.

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Young the Giant, Different Kind of Love.

Young the Giant, Different Kind of Love on Channel 93.3. I'm Steve Burrell. It was Zero Kind of Love that MIA was showing on stage. And she was on tour with Kid Cudi. Said some pretty horrific things. Got kicked off the tour. Good.

0: Alex Clare, Too Close, your throwback track in Chill at 93. I'm Steve Burrell, throwback there. New music, the focus of what we're going to be doing next week. Next weekend, I should say. But it does kind of start in the week because we start our weekend on Friday. It's Memorial Day weekend next weekend. It's Nerd Memorial Day weekend for us. That means we are digging out some of these new songs. So what we do, peek behind the curtain with our new music survey that we send out, is we definitely take what you have to say into account. Now, just because you like all of the songs that are on there, you know, we don't have room to play all of the songs until we do, which will be next weekend. So we've had a lot of these songs that did, you know, fairly well in these surveys, and we want to find a spot for them. And so we're doing that next weekend with Nerd Memorial Day weekend. Just listen for a whole lot of newer songs, maybe stuff you haven't heard before, maybe stuff that's a little deeper from artists that you haven't heard before. And that's going to take the stage next week. And then we'll all, ask you about those again, see if you've changed your opinions, actually, now that you've heard them on the radio a couple of times. So, and it gives us a chance to help support these artists that may not get it other ways. So that's next weekend. Nerd Memorial Day weekend, nothing for you to do other than listen to new music. New music from Meek, Fabulous, coming up.
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1: Meek with Fabulous on Channel 93.3, the radio-friendly version of that song. I'm Steve Burrell. Loving that music nerds are eating that one up. I was a little bit worried that Jimmy Fallon might have given that song the kiss of death when he sang it with her the other day. It automatically makes it a little bit nerdy. But even Jimmy Fallon couldn't mess up that song. That's a lot of fun. I'm Steve Burrell. I'm out of here. Have a great rest of your Saturday. Hey, I'll talk to you again Monday morning. Smitty's in next. 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
1: What's so exciting about it?
0: Oh, cheer up. No wonder you lost your job. 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
1: Like what?
0: Like sleep. No more waking up early.
1: Wow.
0: Now that you're unemployed, you don't even have to get dressed. You can lounge around the apartment in your underpants.
1: I will.
2: I don't wear underpants.
0: 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As soon as you get up, you can get faced.
2: That sounds pretty good.
1: I can really get behind this unemployment thing.
0: Think about it. No ringing phones, no income tax.
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1: Now shut up and pass the mad dog.
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On face value, my love reads as a love song, but it's a song about hope. At the time, I was losing my mother, and I just had my daughter. So there's a juxtaposition between the sadness and the happiness I was feeling. So

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1: 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It's Johnny Cash with Hurt. I'm Swanee, covering Smitty tonight. Coming up, new music on the way from Tame Impala, Dracula before the hour's over. Coming up this week, Monday in the AM, 8 AM, you've got a chance to win tickets to Mumford & Sons at Folsom Field on June 6th. 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Steve Burrell, your hookup this week, 8 AM, playing What's in My Can for the win.
2: Small chance for an evening shower or storm. Most of us staying dry, mostly cloudy tonight. Temperatures in the middle to upper 40s. I'm meteorologist Jacob Woods with Fox 30.
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15: 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So I asked my doctor about saying yep to Vyepti, eptinezumab JJMR, an IV infusion given every 3 months that helps prevent migraine attacks in adults.
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